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0: Dong, sus kamuka, gining algebra dong, oy, tabangi ko dong, B. Oh, sa problema ni mo ng imong algebra? 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

0: 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Te, ano pang ginahulat mo? 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
1: 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More Sagabi.

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0: Wake up, kapamilya! 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What you waiting for?